Yeah, Debbie, me time, Monsieur. 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
1: 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It's your phone, and I'm awesome for guru in here. See you, baby. And y'all listening to DJ Gazi. Let's go.

0: Show.
1: Right, checking the clock in the studios. Just 8 minutes to hit the hour, 4 o'clock in the morning. On Engine 96.1 Megas. A very good morning to you. 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friend NBY for short DJ Gazi the music teacher. Today happened a beautiful Thursday morning, 8th of October, the year 2020.

0: place at the patch and let's see another job. Masterpiece of music, classical one by all standards. From Sisi Chum, Kode Swami, Komenim. Quatia Semina Bibiella, any de Bielada. The request of fair to Undine. Great resolution. Grace Chapel International. Kumase. A report a brony chrome. For Nyankupon, my son, Eddie Abro. Yamima Usunusu. Catch it, Usun to me, Mamma. Almost of a penny, don't minimum. I have a full VIP near Conker Pumpriman demo. Come up, Shazaka said, you may be a our social media handles Facebook Angel FM Kumase 96.1, TikTok Angel FM Kumase, YouTube Angel FM Kumase. I mean, come on, Shazaka, a kiss my baby, a do. Our machine, Nunuma. Man for now be activated. For to call, bring your thoughts, your comments, opinions. Today, topic to be discussed this very morning. That you're most welcome. You make kind of say, you're a panam, the Yamian, my son, Ebrewa. Because you may do Nyakufa command the morning. Command the morning. And Vincent Francis Ewisia. A woman at Tumuna, Yamino Masama, Abana Obiguno. So, what Fred Nado Adventure Abba? Opinions like noses. Adventure the way to 7 and all. Pontia Club or 2 hours within the Boca Craca. Or then the Amano. Women and up watching what the bomb and him. Pony idea. You say Nippa will be now be out to be a honey. You also the covers of Bissia Fatanapa. Uncle Sidio B. Uncle Fat Nami and Masem and Famro. A penny mamma, Gana Blast any at a penny.
1: Pacha.
0: And a home in a casa. As I got it on a penny so. Indeed, Senor Mamma, what do my answer? I don't know what think. Zafu penny.
1: Yeah.
0: So fools on a cosmos.
1: Pajan
0: Kasha Takaya. No more quaba. Ah. Amplify your voice. My honest sweep. Tell me about call.
1: Pasha Yako,
0: my boy tapenny. My boy on a cosmos. Cranum to Tifia, all kinds of children, sir. Eh, keep him moved there. Baba, and my quaba.
1: Yeah, ya.
0: We will be a crab as our cancer, my call.
1: The worker is here and yadi onyami asem ebre nyamema and inti na unu ya inti ibiaboko
0: asom fit say
1: awa asom fit ibiaboko
0: oh wapa fi free kasa anza mtena tifida tietena sakoi it may be microphone mobi say onchia na dof 410 ule studio for the first time and ule bifini mamidi ni papa ni if you be offensive, time me from there. In many panel far from this, it's on chair, on for be 2 minutes, and chain a bush of 4 times. Or panic, the microphone, you know, but my name, you know, and I so feel what you say.
1: Oh, I so feel what call,
0: but as I for bending or boom, putting poop and anopay.
1: And you go, you're Russian Greece International Church, oh, Kumasi Ablepo,
0: Kumasi,
1: only always see
0: Kumasi Ablepo,
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0: Bruni Kruman,
1: Bruni Kruman, yeah.
0: I'll have to add Bruni Kruman. Bruni Krum and piano, Obi Shema, a dinner yamitim number so a year was asked for them.
1: Papa, I dare yamina, you're showing there, every brave,
0: every
1: brave, every brave, every brave, every brave, every brave, every brave, every brave, every brave, every brave, every brave, every brave, every brave, every brave, every brave, every brave, every 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
1: 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How much make us will be at that? Would them wow?
0: Now I was asking the power open and Woodinia.
1: 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It is all mon pie and Sonia Beto. 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It is so soon, Hunina Media. 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
2: yeah
0: that's a must say but me de na bo a chimpa cho ne de ko asne
2: first say de Adam Douglas
0: Hey, and you are doing no so. I see. Papa, and a pay can be a crana for your
2: pay, the Bibica crame catch a radema etikumas. 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Angel FM no. 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
2: We must also mobilize capital that is suited to the long life of housing investments, pension funds, insurers, development finance institutions, and diaspora investors can contribute through structures that protect their interests while supporting viable housing projects. The blended finance approach envisaged under the 24-hour economy and accelerated exports development program offers valuable lessons for this. Carefully targeted public and concessional finance can help attract private investments and manage risks that would otherwise prevent worthwhile projects from moving forward. And in this regard, I'm pleased to announce that I've directed the Minister of Finance to allocate 1 billion Ghana cedis

0: in next year's budget as government's contribution to the $3 billion revolving fund for the National Housing Fund.
1: I know a Ghana man penny, His Excellency John Dramani Mahama. Now, my name is Sam Nansuha. What's the idea about Kwa Eyapa? And it's a fun so well, Bebnu. Now, what we use upon when you may be a wafras here, Eyan and Kakran Kakram, over Kresi Kaikwako high dang. Now, a dime boy, Bukakuchian, and Yasim Kuma. Ebe we are seeing no, now Usika Nina, and I require high down, Ubusaka Kumabi, and so and a wall hua, or the Ebe Bohu, and so Ebra. Was this a banner, sir? How many nibbets my banner we ain't here, I dare say. One of the Jumadi, I want to insert a easy rent program, and so Eba Guakuma, I don't know, and Benifone Betria, a year, Edmay four. One a day on Mokako Hino Esikano Edia Monum, na onum a maju my phone else a bra, one ebetimi edi etu anina. Na asudia e baba to a year eduma force ni zitini mabununo, na sa haunina, and so etimi efriho, no etimi efriomu, aye juma edia sumo mino amo mino, and so etimi etumpong.
0: A housing agenda must provide a range of options. Some households can obtain a mortgage with suitable support. Others will be better served by rent-to-own arrangements, secure rental accommodation or finance to build incrementally. The most vulnerable will require social housing assistance. So these are the different rungs they were talking about. Community savings schemes and incremental housing loans can help families improve their homes in stages. Upgrading existing settlements can bring drainage, sanitation, safer structures, and greater security to communities that have long lacked them. These approaches deserve serious attention alongside conventional mortgages. Affordable rental housing must also be central to our deliberations, especially for young people like I was when I was starting up.
1: National Conference on Housing Finance. I know Jumedia, of course, so our young crampunit man tam no emo, or man penis, some who do be a doko tuja, and no.
2: Yan to us, some no so ya ka was san upon us, ya kasia bo, and I would see a free and zone 96.1 FM. She information centers in a woman, but I'm one or gentleman emo. Me boshi, and I made a work of dom, kumane bano dini. Mira Alexander, I find your mark and say, and rada. 30th DJ Media Awards, ekwa so ewo enkran pumpuni mantam ni mu. 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
3: In a container that had arrived from Ghana, the government, desperate to evade accountability, quickly engineered a high-profile disruption surrounding Salome Awuti and Ghana Joff. This woman, Ernest, 40 years, mother of three, from Ansua in Techiman municipality, was taken from her home at about 11:30 p.m. by individuals who identified themselves as national security operators. After being kept for days, she was remanded at the Atlanta Circuit Court. Meanwhile, Parliament has enacted a community service bill which has also received presidential assent. Specifically, this law says that misdemeanor or minor offenses, even when you are convicted, you must not face prison sentence. Yet, a minor offense led to temporary incarceration. So, bail was being used to punish. This is the government now. The government then escalated this harassment by targeting the legal counsel, Honorable Nana Ajayi Balfour Iwa, a distinguished senior sitting member of parliament for Meshe South. This campaign culminated in dramatic, unprecedented attempt by Yoko to arrest Honorable Balfour Iwa right at the premises of the High Court.
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6: 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Passengers a gumikaimi, a Hana do one aircrow.
7: Hey, and this Akra and put them at the moon.
8: And yet the Mwampa, the Sesadia, Educhem, Atlantic International University, America Memo, about Dr. Dujanfi Babasu, honorary degree as a professor in biology in herbal medicine. It is said here, I am Sano, I am more.
6: Oh, Mr. Minim, wife, your copa war. 1 year, 1 city, means any between 1 and 8 years canoe.
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3: Me akama woka e FM station and woka. Ze ante nna nkwa na na mba station won. 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
3: 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Ibetumi aye. Yeah, you who you know if you who ya. But I'm 2017, one bag of cement brand. Assembling in toy, and fast a year and ya, three barrel back, and from a car portal baby. One way, she's mine. From 2017, basically, on chairman, the assembly not at me a year, but as municipal. From the sub metro to municipality, one way, said your mind. Apart from the contract and the FMIA, and look where you are. And we said, no way. The last end of the road, Nukana, double road, Neban, made Namikoji loan, 63,000. The man came me. If you take your money, you have a son go court. They can assure my house. And son, I'm in second. Because if you're here, no man, if you say, yeah, senior, okay, and I'm going to share the old wire setter, don't watch that around you, my dear, come on my hair. Again, a brochure to me, last year, any penny, you know, for a cotton penny. You're painting in the other day. You have a cost of the army. It is only to me, I had your work and I had any drivers in the machine. Now, I deal in the chimney, but totem and so on. When you ask me, so for a suit, yeah. One can't tell me, and we are not a symbol of the Indian. If you follow the yard, I'm going to send you a bit.

0: Abishian, winning one she meaning three more papa years to one day. Says he can say, do you want to know about crying? Even the obesity, obedient, and the end of crying, or a cry well. It's one of us be now, no magician, or no, I say, I mean.
1: Okay. 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Chairman, yadase, papa apa. 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Chairman Abet Boama and I neno abo and komono. Mijidi se di yano because radio station yanso ya se di no.
2: Yeah.
1: Stakeholders in development or community BM. Nti di dea sum dwe beba, ne dimpuntu beba no. And una radio eye.
2: Yeah.
1: And tine di deny wohon. Nimum said ye be ya ubi ohu bia uti ene o sufula and one so na sumbe juno. 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And they say honorable MC say, o tina no, said ye ne dawa se omu ba no ma ba be pam omu e wo terminal numuno, omu e wo shelter numuno, omu nyesa ebi. 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And now TH man, so say renovative honour, a yen a kama, a maumo, so omo, and koa, umuni challenge.
2: Kwame, a basa, and you umunya challenge, because a koesi and now koye woo more and conquer against Omai, because in this case, quite as soon as this assembly no represent to Omano. Just like Kemi and a chassis and all representing, and I na mpempi no. On the Jumabi at Tisaya, a year or my bemoon, penumphobi, and a abeboa, a drink of for home. Say, yes, yes, baby at Tisay. Now, one more, omeo pretest, and all as a driver for no, and one how mumujumeti, mumbina baby atna. Now, passing your phone, I am so baba was a befacano. On so imagine beyond drivers, and all, and we send for baba befacao. Ye ba. 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
2: 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there's a total filling station or ah station e wo ho e super anchor for focus o unya se bench bako crane ya provide mo amo be faka na at least edi bua mamo se mo ba ye nya ba bia mamo betena no it is 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
1: so
2: it's so to a real one no it's way a passing and our bar obia you know it is a obit in chrome no one who say there be mu here moa to the extent that you may say baby is a KM that time some can you say bed 2019 there about a bum nasa and say na wo wo nyina say ya dey ma bank bi because bank no free say habebo no no dwade mu a na watimi agisika one bank na koyen say agisika won say 12 billion and 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
1: Doctor Kokoti Nkrofo request almost for medium ebra ne fa ne kesi e pa
3: enso
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3: yeah quarter size
1: and large enso ebra training minimum pa enso say eh obey e won adjuma
2: size we go there
3: quarter size ne ba ye ala
1: quarter no ye den
3: Why are you doing? Ye disposable bonsua he na wa bu agum aha nti wo kwa ro wa hwie gutu wa hwie
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3: Ma sabu bada
1: 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Sinya do ba si. Ma wo do kra. Ghana tourism authority for bo abaso. Eh o ye adwuma no so na se o bra o hia next level.
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1: 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And na it take you to the next level. 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
3: mister case for bedunum I said, yeah, we're going to come. Eh,
1: so you're a footballer.
3: Well, you're a footballer. Ah, aye. Enti, o, you know, Park, so I'm a Jenny so.
1: Enti, we here, Adonko, no, Angel Rock Mission.
3: Ah, Rock Mission. Rock, Rock.
1: O, ko, fu, mon, so, die. We say, we here, Ebeso Dosso.
3: Ebeso Dosso.
1: And Angel Kale Insecticide.
3: Insecticide. Davi, sa am one keten keten ne bro fon insecticide.
2: Insecticide. Don't be kind of 1,000.
3: Insecticide.
2: Can I just have a kind of trip? But from here, Emfa,
3: yeah, guys, everything catch you so insecticide.
2: Emfa. 1,000 no hard job.
3: Insecticide.
2: My minion to a man.
3: Yeah, you have a try. Insecticide.
1: I don't know,
4: Good morning. I'm a more about to pass with him and solve issue. My idea. I'm a sound for Cocodum. I know you say what Chamo, Oboni Diace. Now make up myself, Kakame can say. Now, Monse MPB Abekansem or evidence. Okay? Your cochins is here as own evidence, Emra Okofaway. Okay? What can you think for you? The Kikan Simbi. Yeah, Omuchino, some evidence, Emra Fede or no way. What can I say? Self for no marking, but can Simbi maybe a fiam onfa. A home documents, Mla, one farmer. We are Becky can say, and no document. I'm okay, so MP more, and go MP before MPB, Broma Becky can, or man for evidence, I'm a for your marking, a canoe, and team for your county. The best says, your coaching says, I'm a cat, hey, or master teacher. In time before they are true, any corner, a man's out of work could do, maybe a man.
1: All right, so send us your voice. That was 024-667-7566 and join the conversation. Enuntina na me can say, minister no non so our credibility also protect. Your minister, I was so out and our date parliament. Inti new one can so babon tibe kasema enye no cre. Intina me expect to say, what say, you invite na for because any documents or bo ni evidence be a. Na Ghana phones won who said in Suban City. But information embassy is here and he said the Economic and Organized Crime Office, Yoko, is expected to invite officials of the Ghana Football Association for questioning over issues surrounding ticket allocation, registration procedures, and other alleged irregularities linked to Ghana's participation in the 2026 FIFA World Cup.
2: Expected.
1: And
2: yet, has
1: invited.
2: It's expected.
1: It's expected.
2: It will be and based on information I know. Honorable Kwasi for any new animal buy no. Nipa no hun say baby adri de e dey yoko for e beton sa afre wo. Ti nyese yoko for aton sa afre wo.
1: It's expected.
2: From enu anwumre. 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Na me twen say abroso no pay. 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
2: 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One reason was my penny. This is the second time into Yoko for Ati and Aomonte. Is it that Omo Chance will be and walk it to the office of Yoko? Now on Fabia petition bimra. Say me petition mo. Say invite these or those people. Na yam can say ni say nchiro mo. 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
2: 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Say investigations dey be do baby almost 33 baby. 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Ana ni pa bi a wo mu e ka na ho.
1: Okay.
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1: Oh, e
2: very important.
1: Ehia pa. Send a voice my 0246677566 but Mikael say nyankopon eye aduma this weekend EPL no sign ababim into the live commentary at the Bebre o ye video so Spanish La Liga UEFA Champions League Ghana Premier League ni nyina no ye the live

0: 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sister koto company for has in perform mi no na ye ai afi bi do a team ni ye o enye o koto contest of be has player bi
1: okay
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1: yeah
0: it's only obliged to be young breakdown.
1: Yeah.
0: It is obi to one or cacotokasem. Obi to one or cacotokasem, and if I could connect you. Now your name may be a free mono, almost sound formula. Share me bought Otoko calls with an ambo di anama soli. Semi caught no was semi could tea as some one, I infuwa. Yana omu omlani be almost sem. Sam la no musana eno kwati tunti na mepa na mepa ti first no mi so na me kona mu saye enkokranfo bi na esa bana se mo me ko ye young boys bi a omoso sane the same thing I don't know minim dia mpanimfo ni bi a e bi a omanyinyini omomma bi omwo fa ase bi aye traditional and your team, your choice is something like Kotoko. Any house, no, Kotoko, your tradition. Are they agreeing? Say, and you say, we about park. We be able to park. And so, dear far friend, we be able to hang him. A couple of them. A man grown, born in your field, no some kind of deal. First, shall we create Baba Kromuha? No, the powder be. I will born in whatever shall Kotoko. Cause I never be bring to answer. I will be free park. And so, crowd be free. No, why entertain? Don't and that's how you might free your ball. No, first, Nanka Kotoko, any house, every player, no, yet to play a free Kotoko house in them. Walk up a bone, play an anchor cyber bone, no clan. The don't busana or Pecotoko, any house, an arbor.
1: Yeah,
0: or Pecotoko, any house, an arbor.
1: But you see, no, Omumi, no, crack or munya.
0: Ah, Sanka Kwampuku, Kotoko didn't transfer or call
1: Bibiani,
0: baby any. Baby, any for a jack one puku. 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May be shot defend an opest was topo quamino. 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Say a cotoko tree, ya almost a ready. O shall tell a cock or qua, nay free.
1: Yeah.
0: A good idea, say any panacosa.
1: Debbie.
0: A dint in a simple flume. 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
1: Yeah.
0: And did the abacus idea ready, you know? Cotoko's hopper to be a bar. You be manuntia 20 cities. Near Mono. 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
1: Acha ma min chaw no. 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
0: They don't.
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0: Ewa ho no.
1: 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Obi o wire hwe no ko Sahara. Mrs. Sahara se na mbet na park na no for more. Mene Bernard. Ni e hwe Sahara matches. It is what to say o say kwame. Skillful abakoto kwa. Unni no from baby. 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It o say nkwa na wo hu so ka ko hwe de obe. 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
0: 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Medialis are somewhere. Or Brucus. I left Nako to 2 years ago. 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Or took a course on any dia. Your sample in Fuana Yana on beat him say, ya, omu makwan. 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
1: And no, they're friendly, no, Mr. Shay.
0: Dari, nay, league.
1: Nay, league, Ankasa.
0: And we're just Santa Boss ought to be a ball by part, and I'm saying one day.
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1: jema ozo e mo mun fomo ni nto F ni so
0: oh no
1: no munye dey
0: se se referee ni se bi 20 no Don't remember team will play in that letter. Why win him?
1: Aye. Send and send more crack for me, dear man.
0: Oh, huh. Moses, there's something I miss. When team here, oh me, dear, a mono. Moses, back us up, dear, we are a mono. Yama, oh, be a quiet, no match than a journey. Now, journey, never could fool team. See, ye team na sink no. Let on be can see me last week. Is it Kumasi Ankwa cost me 200?
1: Eh, artisan, I say, sanity.
0: From a Chibusa.
1: Coast, dear friend, I send us a me, quite me, Busan was him. Coast teams,
3: yeah,
1: 200. Are they? Now, some time, nay, beze.
0: Oh, you know, your town of course, this is still
1: 60,
0: okay. Numpo, because premium and 18. And yes, I will fed me. Me try fed me since I 8 years. I'm talking to my qualified premier. That time no kotoko has invoice ne kalum. Any anoche na mo premium. Now I'm talking 100 on your hairball. And I thought them kuta Musa Usmani Saki nom. 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
1: 1 10
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0: 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Under the dome, and Granny Beckaya say, oh, maybe I better tell me, you know. Maybe, oh, more banner my blade jogging. And it's trash shoot.
1: Both for me.
0: Oh, yeah, don't be blaming on.
1: Please, no.
0: Aye. Of La Rutuba, no, I told them, and the mammy. I talk how many busy and four. Yen a trash shoot is saying.
1: My bro, Jesse Bach will be chairman ready.
0: And the dome to me, same play, be a Jesse down.
1: Chairman, I didn't seven now, and will you go?
0: You catch a machine play, be a Jesse down.
1: Boys need be pretty more than
0: that. Don't you mind it? I'm with three more day.
1: Yeah. Mm. Say, AI, you moon, and I are there. A sanity, and as you
0: be a casting, be let me be a few. And there was some casting me. Ghana has offered for one penny for me. Obey 10 women in our Sahara, including our old papa, Sofocusi. Who's a salani? Or not in the tipau?
1: A dark one, one kind.
0: Say no one more. My capture the bonum. So, Mike is so boss. I saw Mike. Mike, no defender, because I'm a high tenor. Grace Strong, Miss Offer McConnell. Grace Strong, Soffo, Bishop Harry, a day. Where's Anna player? Only ever seen him in a boss, and he be two man. The don't. So, my heart done 10 years, sir. A more than 8 years when you're here. You're a trunk.

0: Rati ya maa yetiye fonyi na jumu bibi ala kwa bamfamila Angel 96.1 Megas Apostle Dr. Gideon eni mufia AK anuashe Kofa nyami eni masem enfamila o Kini ya pastor meminti o just a minute yu ya meko papa o Memu wa kwa ba
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0: Send the ufru mo. 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You need a prophet who will just go so and so.
1: Sure.
0: As ufru good. Yeah. What do you do in the end? I say scratches be a bum kra kra.
1: Yeah.
0: Why? I'm asking the question.
1: It's true.

0: Oh, box on box on because in your creative. Just by the way.
1: Yeah, we near OD for Becasato, a bravo.
0: Okay.
1: I'm a Niama at Danny.
0: Papa, so is as I said, my ginger. Okay, quiet.
1: I'm a Niama at Danny and Danny Amau. And we are we and our qua. Petia fast, assassin.
0: Eh, who's a
1: petty assassin? And now,
0: oh, and I care what it is.
1: As I see, and now, and now,
0: I see.
1: So, if you joke with your life,
0: somebody will joke with you,
1: sure. And even for month where you rummy, don't joke with your prayer life.
0: October, November, December,
1: serious because Nyankopo Biwini, I'm a own crofire, danom, nanchi, akoko.
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0: wakansemu
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0: Nefe.
1: Muzuka. 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Oh, do you say, would you unwell fetis? Ah, we never bound on. One with an etchum.
0: A Barbara. The dear Cross Abbot also.
1: Ne in your my eye, a catchy.
0: Apaska.
1: Because obi a wa ati fasa su esu. Enyankopon wo de mbre ato obi a so.
0: Otam bi o se ni pe bi di.
1: Sa sena sen. You sena sen ka fo kan en.
0: Bibi o ne mbre.
1: Bibi a wo ne bre. 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Enti a bre wo wa won din. En asa se won ye den. Won fa won to urade na ma won pa igbom nye den. 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
0: What's the bread? Bread peddy.
1: Eddie Pemba. Eddie Massam.
0: Now your bread pepper.
1: Dear, you want bread pepper. Tama woos canoe. Scabon seven. Yes, you are fed. Serious, man. Yes, you are fed. And you are
0: touching a carro point.
1: Yeah.
0: Quite be so.
1: Pa,
0: you declare winna.
1: There be.
0: Baby, for see, Mumu.
1: Pa,
0: you say now, free baby, you know, walk on a girl, Eddie.
1: Master,
0: not the other.
1: The obedient poor knew their man.
0: Movie.
1: No, wouldn't you? Oh, boom, boom, the galina who did that. And so, Barney Bissawa, pa, no, dear man, oh, mammy to her. Oh, mammy to her, oh, papa to her. Of course, papa. Auntie, master, as I saw my with Nimbre, now bomb pie. This is the time you need God more in your life.
0: Mission, dear, we are dear by the
1: power. Brewy, and as I saw in here, brother. Because, so kind. Okay, Ecclesiastes chapter 12, the verse number 1. O see kai obofu o branch brim and sana daboni na ede. Abba.
0: You say Bible is no shinti so so say sua pao.
1: Oh, by the grace of
0: God. I don't know what it. We do it. Oh, na there. Mama 80%. So be bia mama ke o net dey mama 80% why are there.
1: Thank you.
0: Was tree no fruit come up. I been in my head and Tony. Now say.
2: I'm Pam in number 2.
0: Wow.
2: One or
0: Oh wow.
2: Oh wow, pama de papa papa.
0: Na me be ne kase pa.
2: Ka o record man grand come pe.
0: Mo we na mo nyam. We no timi se. Se ke di show no be mu pa ni sibutiga. Ah. E de be joba de o.
2: Sin nyina wo ho.
0: Eh sir.
2: Sin nyina wo ho. Wa package ne kama no ya bere o.
0: We deliver.
2: A bibia. Younger. Younger yan tari nyo ne pamintu ahwe ofango.
0: But too much and the man I know upon
2: me. Let me run a ton of the oh, one of the other.
0: There's a what benefit. Oh, wow. Ambition. So, Jin, I'm a D for one.
2: Yeah.
0: I don't know, I'm a D for some, you know.
2: Yes.
0: Yes. Yes. But, young,
2: I'm in Shroud, now I'm in Yanakasi. Oh, yes, you kissed the name. Sana also, I didn't shroud. Now I didn't know General Obojuma, me follow pa, me follow pa. Now you know me your program was so by. And to me baby, I me follow.
0: Me take care. In fact, and I'm coming, my D for baby. Once I'm all kind, 90 is in there. Was any pain any permanent zasu?
2: Yeah, fine. Never tell us. Bye bye. We be on him, said the Oxaga for
0: kind. I said, then, yeah, any damn way I'm a natural.
2: Yeah, we're fine.
0: Yana ye juni huu. Huu na mwenye saa na meni chiche mwenye saa. Hei, itabea ni chuna.
2: Ewefa. Hei, mre. Sene ya ya sote ya.
0: Tavros. 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Hei, hei, hei.
2: Hei, hei, hei, hei, hei, hei, hei. Radinyo kasi. 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Minister Eben.
0: Eben,
2: yeah.
0: Ebenezer, no.
2: Ebenezer.
0: Okay.
2: Every year, be the program or oh yeah, what you did? Thanksgiving praise.
0: Wow.
2: Thanksgiving praise.
0: I see.
2: Aye, anyumo tuongoa. Na anyumo tuomo. E rade fast yen century. Obeni
0: night and data.
2: Aye, my fans by 5 PM. Ewo, a pre Santasia pre Pentecost check.
0: No point ambe.
2: A time of the
0: say,
2: Wabu Kofi, no.
0: Na kisi weekends be pa,
2: mamma. A Sunday, so. Kosiada, Kosiada, numre, 5 o'clock. Na you may
0: five grammars and 9 grammars.
2: I shall say, giddy.
0: I've been asked, you know, I've been a book of noon, why do?
2: Yeah.
0: Nunia seven.
2: Na you may be in a chassis, giddy. Now, in fact, a powerful every year be a running for programs in year a year session. Last year, dance is a program and you're dancing at work.
0: Yeah, I'm imagining the picture send the mommy.
2: Yeah,
0: the 40 teeth in the mommy.
2: I remember
0: Tinasiana. Yes, you beat my crowd.
2: Yeah, about this one. In fact, what you may charge a man enough. You may ministers, we bring Eba, Queen Mary Eba, Deborah Eba. Just a ministers be brain, I saw for cuckoo down, so I know she, but touch it so. A bear sang a girl. And he, may first I call your wish, a to me suffer be a say, Yamia Doma 11th air quesiada.
0: Dear
2: Bayer, Cosada Way,
0: wow,
2: Cosada Way, and a Jumadi universe. Oh, Santasia Prince.
0: I read his mama boy.
2: Santasia Prince, ain't he? Pentecost, Chabons, a Pentecost, I saw down where Walk Quaho Pair.
0: Wow.
2: Walk Quaho Pair.
0: Madame for Hobby.
2: Jimadi and Lucaso.
0: So for Prophet, eh?
2: Yeah.
0: You're a fitting.
2: I saw for Cuckoo Dampa.
0: Unipa, so what can? Who the name so by? That's our maintaining
2: company. Okay, Boshawa. I omen you now, baby.
0: Bacono. Do a war MC Prionano. Tun Tum Ten Ten.
2: Okay. Ah, Tomboya.
0: Let me pay English name.
2: Gibana.
0: Have you, Maba, Unumutu?
2: Okay.
0: No, we preach you.
2: Amaleba.
0: Aye. A pebble for dinner.
2: Okay, Alex.
0: Prophet Alex.
2: Yeah.
0: Pastor Alex.
2: Omunyaba.
0: We have many power and so we have most power and so
2: on. Omunyaba. Bosha Baba. Minister. IGP. Just a soft for near Anum to Fire Banner.
0: Akuda.
2: Anuntina. So for Apostle Doctor, I know she means to me bad and then. Tina me to me suffer. Ubi be a somber modern say, you made it all better. Actually, now I a crab, but she wasn't shroud.
0: Amen.
2: Now in your century. Oh, yes, dear. Amen.
0: Amen and amen.
2: Now go play out the more. Watching night. be serious.
0: Ochina.
2: Ochina.
0: That's how they be serious. And I say, when they are too
2: smart. We are very serious to serious.
0: Oh my good God.
2: I am serious to serious. I'm telling you. Me say, they be a ready adjumahe. Last 2 weeks, mamba akua, waku trust scan, yesu wenye heart enlargement. Nese na kuma na ayakesie.
0: Abai.
2: Ayakesie. Heart enlargement. Owa nani su chino. Owa no tuare. Owa no tuare. Heart enlargement. To the extent, say, doctor say, on for machine kosh, or the machine koshen na kuma hon.
0: Debi.
2: Osuro.
0: Eba sa witi mewu. Witi ma kwantem.
2: Ana obas, watch night in the bi. And then come she soon, yeah. Say, Mammy, who's a woo? The woo, eh, nam, winny, so. We be a super papa. Now, a man is soon smack one, just one quiet.
0: Not the one per machine, Bianco Shen.
2: Soon, soon, machine, oh, what I said, I said, Nanya, me and Tom, all banner. Now, all they are dancing about the same doctor, no catcher, and so your heart enlargement. Uncle Charles Camp, now on for machine in question, a coma honor. The same doctor may say, ah, yare no, I yell a womb. Who may be a rene free if a fa? She may say, a juma radio ampa minamatuno, a bro a genetic assessor. A massive, a buga, a bubuga, a fantabuta. And unty or a four old tear when any break. Me anosh me Thomas Afro. Last Wednesday no my be ba. As papa, they be a with you. Now on some more can I know what tene. On some more can I know what she papa. Now, or by the be no more so chill. I say, ah, I feel a man who said, Meshia me boa for. I feel a man who said, Meshia me dee for. Sometimes we hear o dee for. 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
0: Buga buga.
2: Akwantere. 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
0: wow
2: ba ku ye registrar
0: sene ku ni help you
2: ni help ya bon ni fie fo akotoy hare ya man.
0: Oh my good God.
2: Ah, at the end of the day no ade ba ku e mo na ba mi no ma ye su ma ye real ho ye to the stand say afedi ye o ma yi na nim Eddie di bonne se oyo bayi fo.
1: My God.
0: Oh.
2: Ni mani fino na nyame atom urade biebie no maso bubob ni mani nyina di u. Acha we you need a prophet. Yes, shall call.
1: Serious.
0: That is
2: what di sakura. What I say
0: when I say.
2: In fact, adie bia wanya ho adwoba ye ho adwoma. As papa fo, my bro. My brother, my cop, police, me too. And a monster, and said, police book. And kakra kra kra and I'm born a basso. I feel them being
0: feeling.
2: Yes. I'll be for you.
0: She didn't know what you said, one.
2: Yes. I'll be for you.
0: To be Uber Sudan, I'm a Jina Oswa.
2: And you need an yellow crane. Ubohane, ye yin and him, the dear did ye had any tea. I
1: was him.
2: In yellow crane. Until I will hear deep war. 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
2: that is it to an amon say for her and for her a branch bia and come shemo odi bia so say o ba be kwa ye na ye no be kwa no o ma accident
0: and then man
2: not knowing say oba what night and oba what Friday Saturday wa bo an ho nyina wo fia wo ba be tu kwan
0: pakini ni me
2: so pakini me nyina and on the radi bia so say eh wo be tu kwan na kwan tuo no wa hwe ya wo be tete
0: wan ka be ko
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1: Of course,
2: O Bishop forms a sia, or so die. Now, so die, and when you do for be antennas yet.
1: Of course,
2: and answer why ya went to my own, you do for be so at tennis, and pa, why ya went to my
1: pa.